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1: 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I started on the air here in Bozeman in 1984, which proves two things. Number one, I'm really old. And number two, I love what I do. 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I think we have a lot of fun here, and I hope you'll tune in and join me. 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
2: 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This colorless, odorless gas is a killer. After smoking, radon is the number one cause of lung cancer. The EPA estimates that radon causes 21,000 lung cancer deaths each year. Radon may also be linked to breast and other cancers, Parkinson's, dementia. Testing for radon is simple. 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
3: 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When Renewal's owner offered to pay for radon testing and mitigation if radon was found in our homes, several Renewal by Anderson team members found dangerously high levels of radon in their homes. This colorless, odorless gas is a killer. After smoking, radon is the number one cause of lung cancer. The EPA estimates that radon causes 21,000 lung cancer deaths each year. Radon may also be linked to breast and other cancers, Parkinson's, dementia. Testing for radon.

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2: Here's your forecast from the Desert Mountain Broadcasting Information Center. A winter storm warning continues until 6 a.m. tomorrow morning. A winter weather advisory continues until 6 a.m. tomorrow morning. Snow likely tonight, otherwise cloudy skies expected. Lows dip down to about 24. Winds out of the northwest, 5 to 10 miles per hour. 3 to 5 inches of snow tonight through tomorrow. I'm meteorologist Paul Trombley on Classic Hits 93.7 The River.
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0: This is Dave Vischer. Every morning, I have the honor of hosting the morning show here on 93.7 The River. It originates from my studio here on the Yellowstone River, not far from Livingston. I guess you could say the river is a big part of my life. I'd love it if you join me every weekday morning for some fun and some laughs. Okay, I might be the only one laughing a lot of the time, but I do really hope you'll join me. It's the Dave Vischer Show on Bozeman's number one station for classic hits, 93.7 The River.
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2: 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This colorless, odorless gas is a killer. After smoking, radon is the number one cause of lung cancer. The EPA estimates that radon causes 21,000 lung cancer deaths each year. Radon may also be linked to breast and other cancers, Parkinson's, dementia. 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
10: Here's your forecast from the Desert Mountain Broadcasting Information Center. A winter storm warning continues until 6 a.m. tomorrow morning. A winter weather advisory continues until 6 a.m. tomorrow morning. Snow likely tonight, otherwise cloudy skies expected. Lows dip down to about 24. Winds out of the northwest, 5 to 10 miles per hour. 3 to 5 inches of snow tonight through tomorrow. I'm meteorologist Paul Trombley on Classic Hits 93.7 The River.
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0: 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I'm the morning guy here on 93.7 The River. Every morning from 6 to 10, my show is produced in front of a live studio audience consisting of Charlie, my loyal border collie, and Big Hank, the most arrogant cat on earth. They never complain about anything I say, and I like to pretend that they're actually enjoying the program. 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
1: 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This colorless, odorless gas is a killer. After smoking, radon is the number one cause of lung cancer. The EPA estimates that radon causes 21,000 lung cancer deaths each year. Radon may also be linked to breast and other cancers, Parkinson's, dementia. 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
3: 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This colorless, odorless gas is a killer. After smoking, radon is the number one cause of lung cancer. The EPA estimates that radon causes

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3: Here's your forecast from the Desert Mountain Broadcasting Information Center. A winter storm warning continues until 6 a.m. tomorrow morning. A winter weather advisory continues until 6 a.m. tomorrow morning. Overcast tonight with snow likely. Lows level off around 24. Winds out of the west, 5 to 10 miles per hour. 3 to 5 inches of snow tonight through tomorrow. I'm meteorologist Paul Trombley on Classic Hits 93.7 The River.
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6: 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This colorless, odorless gas is a killer. After smoking, radon is the number one cause of lung cancer. The EPA estimates that radon causes 21,000 lung cancer deaths each year. Radon may also be linked to breast and other cancers, Parkinson's, dementia. 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
2: 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This colorless, odorless gas is a killer. After smoking, radon is the number one cause of lung cancer. The EPA estimates that radon causes 21,000 lung cancer deaths each year. Radon may also be linked to breast and other cancers, Parkinson's, dementia. 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
6: Here's your forecast from the Desert Mountain Broadcasting Information Center. A winter storm warning continues until 6 a.m. tomorrow morning. A winter weather advisory continues until 6 a.m. tomorrow morning. Overcast tonight with snow likely. Lows level off around 24. Winds out of the west, 5 to 10 miles per hour. 3 to 5 inches of snow tonight through tomorrow. I'm meteorologist Paul Trombley on Classic Hits 93.7 The River.
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5: 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This colorless, odorless gas is a killer. After smoking, radon is the number one cause of lung cancer. The EPA estimates that radon causes 21,000 lung cancer deaths each year. Radon may also be linked to breast and other cancers, Parkinson's, dementia. Testing for radon is simple. 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

0: to get your home tested for radon now. When Renewal's owner offered to pay for radon testing and mitigation if radon was found in our homes, several Renewal by Anderson team members found dangerously high levels of radon in their homes. This colorless, odorless gas is a killer. After smoking, radon is the number one cause of lung cancer. The EPA estimates that radon causes 21,000 lung cancer deaths each year. Radon may also be linked to breast and other cancers, Parkinson's, dementia. Testing for radon is simple. Home tests cost under $20. 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And if you have radon, it's easy to get rid of with a relatively inexpensive system that blows that radon out of a vent. From all of us at your local Renewal by Anderson, please invest in your family's safety today. 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There could be an invisible killer in your home right now.
1: Here's your forecast from the Desert Mountain Broadcasting Information Center. A winter storm warning continues until 6 a.m. tomorrow morning. A winter weather advisory continues until 6 a.m. tomorrow morning. Snow, heavy at times, likely tonight, otherwise overcast. Lows dip down to about 24. Westerly winds, 5 to 10 miles per hour. 3 to 5 inches of snow tonight through tomorrow. I'm meteorologist Paul Trombley on Classic Hits 93.7 The River.
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0: Hi there, this is Dave Vischer, and I host the morning show here on 93.7 The River. I invite you to tune in every weekday morning from 6 to 10. I started on the air here in Bozeman in 1984, which proves two things. Number one, I'm really old. And number two, I love what I do. It's truly my privilege to be a part of your mornings. I think we have a lot of fun here, and I hope you'll tune in and join me. 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
4: 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After smoking, radon is the number one cause of lung cancer. The EPA estimates that radon causes 21,000 lung cancer deaths each year. Radon may also be linked to breast and other cancers, Parkinson's, dementia. 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
2: Here's your forecast from the Desert Mountain Broadcasting Information Center. A winter storm warning continues until 6 a.m. tomorrow morning. A winter weather advisory continues until 6 a.m. tomorrow morning. Snow, heavy at times, likely tonight, otherwise overcast. Lows dip down to about 24. Westerly winds, 5 to 10 miles per hour. 3 to 5 inches of snow tonight through tomorrow. I'm meteorologist Paul Trombley on Classic Hits 93.7 The River.
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0: This is Dave Vischer. Every morning, I have the honor of hosting the morning show here on 93.7 The River. It originates from my studio here on the Yellowstone River, not far from Livingston. I guess you could say the river is a big part of my life. I'd love it if you join me every weekday morning for some fun and some laughs. Okay, I might be the only one laughing a lot of the time, but I do really hope you'll join me. It's the Dave Vischer Show on Bozeman's number one station for classic hits, 93.7 The River.
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6: Here's your forecast from the Desert Mountain Broadcasting Information Center. A winter storm warning continues until 6 a.m. tomorrow morning. A winter weather advisory continues until 6 a.m. tomorrow morning. Chance for snow, which may be heavy at times. Overnight, otherwise cloudy skies expected. Lows around 24. Westerly winds, 5 to 10 miles per hour. 3 to 5 inches of snow overnight through tomorrow. I'm meteorologist Paul Trombley on Classic Hits 93.7 The River.
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0: 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I'm the morning guy here on 93.7 The River. Every morning from 6 to 10, my show is produced in front of a live studio audience consisting of Charlie, my loyal border collie, and Big Hank, the most arrogant cat on earth. They never complain about anything I say, and I like to pretend that they're actually enjoying the program. 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
1: 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After smoking, radon is the number one cause of lung cancer. The EPA estimates that radon causes 21,000 lung cancer deaths each year. Radon may also be linked to breast and other cancers, Parkinson's, dementia. 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
3: Here's your forecast from the Desert Mountain Broadcasting Information Center. A winter storm warning continues until 6 a.m. this morning. A winter weather advisory continues until 6 a.m. this morning. Chance of snow overnight, otherwise cloudy skies expected. Lows dip down to about 24, winds out of the west, 5 to 10 miles per hour. 3 to 5 inches of snow overnight through tomorrow. I'm meteorologist Paul Trombley on Classic Hits 93.7 The River.
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8: Here's your forecast from the Desert Mountain Broadcasting Information Center. A winter storm warning continues until 6 a.m. this morning. A winter weather advisory continues until 6 a.m. this morning. Chance of snow overnight, otherwise cloudy skies expected. Lows dip down to about 24, winds out of the west, 5 to 10 miles per hour. 3 to 5 inches of snow overnight through tomorrow. 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
2: 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The EPA estimates that radon causes 21,000 lung cancer deaths each year. Radon may also be linked to breast and other cancers, Parkinson's, dementia. 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
2: Here's your forecast from the Desert Mountain Broadcasting Information Center. Lows dip down to about 24 and foggy overnight under overcast skies with a slight chance for snow. Winds out of the southwest around 5 miles per hour. Slight chance for snow becoming mixed precipitation with fog in spots early Monday. Daytime highs approaching 37, overcast skies. A dusting of snow overnight. I'm meteorologist Paul Trombley on Classic Hits 93.7 The River.
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0: 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I invite you to tune in every weekday morning from 6 to 10. I started on the air here in Bozeman in 1984, which proves two things. Number one, I'm really old. And number two, I love what I do. It's truly my privilege to be a part of your mornings. I think we have a lot of fun here, and I hope you'll tune in and join me. 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
3: This is from 72 also, about being on the road. 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Yeah.

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1: 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After smoking, radon is the number one cause of lung cancer. The EPA estimates that radon causes 21,000 lung cancer deaths each year. Radon may also be linked to breast and other cancers, Parkinson's, dementia. 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

0: For snow becoming mixed precipitation with fog in spots early Monday, daytime highs approaching 37, overcast skies, a dusting of snow overnight. I'm meteorologist Paul Trombley on Classic Hits 93.7 The River.
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0: This is Dave Vischer. Every morning, I have the honor of hosting the morning show here on 93.7 The River. It originates from my studio here on the Yellowstone River, not far from Livingston. I guess you could say the river is a big part of my life. I'd love it if you join me every weekday morning for some fun and some laughs. Okay, I might be the only one laughing a lot of the time, but I do really hope you'll join me. It's the Dave Vischer Show on Bozeman's number one station for classic hits, 93.7 The River.
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3: Here's your forecast from the Desert Mountain Broadcasting Information Center. Slight chance for snow, becoming mixed precipitation and foggy early today, otherwise overcast. Daytime highs approaching 37, winds out of the northwest around 5 miles per hour. Overcast skies with fog in spots tonight, lows dip down to about 24. Sunshine mixed with clouds with fog at times early tomorrow, high of 41. I'm meteorologist Paul Trombley on Classic Hits 93.7 The River.
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0: 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Good morning, and welcome to Vish and Big Hank on Monday, October 12th. It's Columbus Day. Wow. A day I've never once had off in my entire life. I'm not complaining. It's just the way it is. So the weather, oh, it's a little different than it was the last time we chatted on Friday. You know, we get this, like, I think every October, right? Nothing out of the ordinary. And it's literally like winter slaps us in the face and says, remember me? Ha ha! Remember me? I'm back! I mean, we have plenty of gorgeous fall weather left. Weathers are, we'll talk about the forecast in just a bit. What else is happening on today's show? Cheap foods that taste better than their expensive versions. I came up with a list of my own that I want to share with you. Think about that. Also, I am convinced, at least in my case, that a big sign of old age is no longer recognizing kids' Halloween costumes. Who are you supposed to be? Who are you? That's certainly going to be the case this year. I'll tell you more about that. We have our feel-good story of the day. And, oh, I know, Columbus Day. I want to talk about this later this hour. Columbus Day is the only holiday that I know of that's referred to by three different names, depending if it's you're looking at it from the federal, state, or city perspective. It has different names in each case. Coming up next here on the river, Boston, and then the Knack on the river.
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0: Classic hits, 93.7 The River, Vish and Big Hank on Monday, Columbus Day. And coming up on our feel-good story of the day, I'll tell you about a couple of fierce sports rivals who set aside their differences. That's a good one. Can't wait to tell you about that. What else is going on? I talked to you about this on Friday, but I want to mention it again. You can head to the Bozeman Maze with a great deal from bozemansbestdeals.com. First of all, you've heard me talk about the Bozeman Hay Maze, right? And it's fabulous according to what I see online and according to what others have told me through the years. 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
5: Here's your forecast from the Desert Mountain Broadcasting Information Center. Slight chance for snow, becoming mixed precipitation and foggy early today, otherwise overcast. Daytime highs approaching 37, winds out of the northwest, around 5 miles per hour. Overcast skies with fog in spots tonight, lows dip down to about 24. Sunshine, mixed with clouds, with fog at times early tomorrow, high of 41. I'm meteorologist Paul Trombley on Classic Hits 93.7 The River.
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0: 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Vish and Big Hank, how are you? I'm so glad the Bobcat football team's bye week is out of the way for the year. Good Lord. I feel like they haven't played forever. They'll be at Eastern Washington this Saturday. So something to look forward to for me to watch on the tube. Time now for our feel-good story of the day here on the river. Yeah, there's nothing like a really good sports rivalry. We have that in our state with Cat Grizz. And there are also some prominent high school rivalries across the state. So a longtime high school sports rivalry in Oregon took a back seat when one volleyball team came to the rescue of another stranded on the highway. Yep, it's a fierce rivalry. They just don't like each other. The Pine Eagle Spartans, they were headed to a pair of matches when their bus broke down on the interstate. So that prompted their athletic director to call their rival, Powder Valley, for help. So the Badgers bus showed up, picked up the entire team, dropped its own players off for the match. So they're both on the same bus, right? And delivered the Spartans to their game on time, which avoided a possible forfeit. So the players admitted sharing a bus with their rivals was a little awkward, but the gesture was a reminder that the school's competition doesn't get in the way of friendship. Aw, sportsmanship. Can you imagine the Cats or the Grizz doing this? Can you imagine that? Can you imagine, like, the Grizzlies on the bus coming for the Cat-Grizz game, right? And their bus breaks down. So their athletic director calls our athletic director and says, hey, we need some help. And you know what the response would be. We need some help. We're broken down. Well, that stinks for you. Good luck getting here. Same thing if the Bobcats are going to Missoula, right? They'd laugh at our face. We're not helping you. Are you nuts? Get your own help. So, yeah, and imagine both football teams on the same bus, the Cats and the Grizz. They're on the same bus. I don't think they're playing Uno or singing songs together. A riot would break out the bus. So, yeah, I'm glad it worked out for this high school team, thanks to another high school's team's generosity in Oregon, but yeah, you won't see it in this state at the college level. And that's our feel-good story of the day here on the river.
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0: Classic Hits 93.7 The River, Vish and Big Hank, The Cars. It is Columbus Day. And wow, you know, what's nice is it was kind of nice turning on the gas stove again, getting nice and toasty under my electric blanket. Nom, nom, nom, nom, nom. I haven't used that since last May. I am under my electric blanket for a good portion of my life from like sometime in October until sometime in May. So it's like an old friend. Hello, old friend, electric blanket. So coming up next hour, cheap foods that taste better than their expensive versions. I can relate to this. I bet you can too. I've come up with some of my own too. So we'll get to that just around the corner. This is a very confusing holiday. It is Columbus Day / Indigenous Peoples Day. And depending on the perspective, it has three different names, right? I mean, at the federal level, today is Columbus Day. It's Columbus Day. At the state level, it is shared as Indigenous Peoples and Columbus Day. Ah, there you go. In the city of Bozeman, it is Indigenous Peoples Day. It's Indigenous Peoples Day today in Bozeman. The bottom line is, a lot of folks have the day off. And I've never had Columbus Day off in my life. Not that I complain.
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3: 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This colorless, odorless gas is a killer. After smoking, radon is the number one cause of lung cancer. The EPA estimates that radon causes 21,000 lung cancer deaths each year. Radon may also be linked to breast and other cancers, Parkinson's, dementia. 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

0: Classic Hits 93.7 The River. Vish and Big Hank, hour number two begins here on Monday morning, Columbus / Indigenous Peoples Day. So, I wonder how many people who at this very moment are very grumpy and frustrated because they can't find where they put their snow brush / snow scraper last spring. Used to drive me nuts. Now I just don't leave the house in the winter. So, splurging on a nice meal can be great, you know? But let's be honest, sometimes, at least in my opinion and the opinion of some others, the cheaper food tastes better. And that's what folks online are discussing right now. They're sharing their favorite cheap eats. So I'll begin with this. My three cheap eats that I prefer over expensive alternatives. I'll begin with this one. Stovetop stuffing is my favorite stuffing over any fancy or homemade stuffing. I love stovetop stuffing. I can't tell you how many dozens of other stuffings I've tried from people. Oh, no, no, you'll love my stuffing. No, I did not. I didn't like it. Or I kind of liked it, but it wasn't nearly as good as stovetop. So I don't want to offend anybody, so I've just quit saying that, you know, to somebody's face. Number two, I really do not like fancy or homemade macaroni and cheese. To me, it's not meant to be fancy. The beauty of macaroni and cheese in a box is its simplicity. Kraft just hits different for me. And finally, this might be a little peculiar. I don't know. Maybe there are many of you that agree with me. Nachos. I hate it when they use real cheese with nachos. Real cheese doesn't belong on the tortilla chips. I will always prefer the cheap nacho cheese sauce. At least on nachos. I can have real cheese everywhere else, but on nachos, it has to be the fake stuff that clogs my heart. So those are what I've said. Here's what other people added. One person said cupcakes. I'll take the boxed mix with a can of frosting any day over the bakeries or cake shops. The store-bought monstrosities are awful, dry, and with a pile of sugar stuff on top, priced sometimes at about $10. That's not me, that's someone else, as is this one. Tomato soup. When I crave tomato soup, this respondent said, I want the most basic tomato soup. Campbell's canned tomato soup and a basic grilled cheese with American cheese on cheap white bread for dipping into the soup. Okay. Another one said, Costco hot dogs. It's better than any $12 hot dog you'll find anywhere else on the planet. And the last one, this last person, this is interesting, said tacos. The tacos out of the box, you know, where I add a pound of ground beef, will beat the $12 ones at the trendy place every time. How about you? Do you have your cheaper versions that you prefer over the more expensive or fancy ones? Yeah, I can relate to that, but many of you can as well. Coming up next, you'll hear from the Eagles and then Bryan Adams here on the river.
1: 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Because someday, they won't remember every run, but they'll remember the chairlift rides, the hot chocolate, the laughs, and being on the mountain with you. 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

0: Classic hits, 93.7 The River. Vish and Big Hank. Yeah, I mentioned earlier, I'm not leaving the house. Not just today. I probably won't walk outside again until late April or early May. Yeah, it's just nice and warm in here. And safe. Sports is coming up. I want to share with you again something I brought up on Friday. First of all, I've been telling you even before last Friday about Bozeman Maze. Bozeman Maze has become a big fall tradition here in the Gallatin Valley. You know, they have it out on East Valley Center Road. I've talked about that. And I've also mentioned that it's more than just, hey, let's go to the maze. Okay, we're done. Let's go home. They have an entire lineup of things they offer, of features that are available to you and your family when you go there. 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And on Friday, I told you that the river is offering you an opportunity to check out the Bozeman Maze at a huge discount. 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Or a four-pack of tickets for only $34. You save $26 there. $26. So I told you the caveat here is that you need to pick up the tickets at the Desert Mountain Broadcasting Office on Mendenhall. I'd give you more explicit directions, but, you know, I've only been there a couple of times. I'm serious about that. I do everything from home, right? So I talked to my boss on Friday. 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
5: Here's your forecast from the Desert Mountain Broadcasting Information Center. Slight chance for snow, becoming mixed precipitation and foggy early today, otherwise overcast. Daytime highs approaching 37, winds out of the northwest around 5 miles per hour. Overcast skies with fog in spots tonight, lows dip down to about 24. Sunshine mixed with clouds with fog at times early tomorrow, high of 41. I'm meteorologist Paul Trombley on Classic Hits 93.7 The River.
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0: Classic Hits 93.7 The River. Good morning. It's 28 degrees and it's sports time. The Bobcat football team will be back in action after their bye week. MSU is preparing for another road game, this time a Saturday matchup at Eastern Washington. The Bobcat volleyball squad split their matches over the weekend after defeating Portland State on the road Saturday night. Montana State will host a pair of matches this week as Utah Tech visits Schroyer Gym on Thursday evening, then Southern Utah will be in Bozeman on Saturday night. This week will be the final week of the regular season for the Hawks and Raptors soccer squads. Both teams have a pair of matches before the playoffs begin next week. And finally, man, you talk about belated congratulations. There was no morning sports this past Friday, so this didn't get mentioned, so here we go. I'm offering congratulations to the Three Forks girls flag football team. Last week, they beat East Helena in overtime, 32-26, to capture the Class A-B state championship. This marks the second straight title for the Wolves. Way to go, Three Forks. And that's sports on the river.
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0: Classic Hits 93.7 The River. Vish and Big Hank with you. Coming up next hour, Halloween is 2 weeks from this coming Saturday, and that leads me into a great big sign that I'm getting older, and I think many of you around my age would agree. Okay? Now, earlier this hour, I talked about the big savings on the Bozeman Maze, right? But here's a deal that is a great deal because it's free. I think it's a fantastic opportunity. So this week, on Thursday and Saturday, the U.S. Air Force Band will be performing at the Wilson Auditorium. Thursday, 7 p.m., and then Saturday, 3 p.m., again at the Wilson. Admission is free. Free. I mean, this is, again, this is great entertainment. 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They're really good. I bet you know that already. It's part of the Air Force Band's 11-day Montana tour. Thursday, Saturday, Wilson Auditorium. Absolutely free.
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0: 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Vish and Big Hank here. Hour number three begins here on Columbus Day / Indigenous People's Day. I told you earlier, it's the only holiday that goes by three different names between the federal, state, and city holiday. All right. Halloween is 2 weeks from this Saturday. I know I'm getting old, and I bet many of you can relate to this. I know I'm getting old when I no longer recognize what Halloween costumes are supposed to be. You know the trick-or-treaters? They show up at your door. Once upon a time, you knew them all, no matter how old you were. Oh, you're Batman. You're Robin. You're a princess. Aw, you're Richie Rich. I say that because I was Richie Rich every year. But now, I have in front of me the top 10 most popular Halloween costumes of 2026. And how many of these would you recognize? You ready? K-pop Demon Hunters characters. What? And by the way, I don't want to ask kids, who are you supposed to be? That might hurt their feelings. Who knows? They may have put a tremendous amount of time into these costumes. Right? Don't want to hurt their feelings. Number two, Pennywise. I'd recognize Pennywise, the creepy clown. Three, I had to look this up. Nikki Freeman. That's number three on the hot Halloween costumes list this year. Nikki Freeman is from some movie called Obsession. Never heard of that. Never heard of Nikki Freeman. Number four makes me smile. I'm glad this is so popular. Dolly Parton. Then we start getting vague. Okay. He-Man. No clue. Gru. G-R-U. Never heard of Gru. Aunt Gladys from Weapons. No clue. No clue. Who are you? I'm Aunt Gladys from Weapons. Oh. Mario from Super Mario Brothers. I'd recognize that from the video games my kids played as when they were children. And 10, Michael Jackson. Still hot after all these years. But seriously, the majority of those, how many of them would you say, oh, you're fill in the blank? Oh, I forgot one. Wednesday Addams was number 8 from the Addams Family. I mean, I watched the Addams Family, but I don't know if I could point out a child. Oh, look at you, you're Wednesday Addams. No, I wouldn't. So again, the majority, no clue.
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5: 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He escaped jail twice, the last time on this day in 1933 in Allen County, Ohio. 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
5: 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He named him Public Enemy #1 and vowed to bring him down.
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0: 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Vish and Big Hank, where the heck did I put my good pen? Here it is. It was under a Kleenex.
1: All right. Here's
0: my good pen. Do you have a good something? That's kind of a side note. Just popped into my head. Your good, you know, where's my good, like, slippers? Where's my good knife? Whatever. Yeah, it's my good pen right here. So coming up, we have a double dip of strange stuff coming your way. Family entertainment can sometimes be very expensive, maybe even out of reach. So you're always looking for deals on really good family entertainment. And that's what Bozeman Maze is all about. This has picked up steam, the Bozeman Maze, every year. Because number one, it gets more and more popular because it gets better and better. You know, they have the maze down to an art. I don't know where it was that I saw an aerial view of this maze. It's amazing. No pun intended. But I'll tell you this, that they have more than just a maze. You can go spend a heck of a lot of time, a whole afternoon, whatever, evening, at Bozeman Maze. And we want to save you money here on the river. So you can kind of get lost at Bozeman Maze with a great deal from bozemansbestdeals.com. 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It's good stuff we're talking about here. As I've mentioned, you do need to pick the tickets up at the Desert Mountain Broadcasting Office on Mendenhall. And quantity is very limited. So grab your tickets today. First of all, you need to go to bozemansbestdeals.com. 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Like I told you, you'll find out more at that website. 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Talk to my boss on Friday. They're flying off. They're flying off the shelf at the river. Okay, they're going through these in a hurry. 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
3: 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This colorless, odorless gas is a killer. After smoking, radon is the number one cause of lung cancer. The EPA estimates that radon causes 21,000 lung cancer deaths each year. Radon may also be linked to breast and other cancers, Parkinson's, dementia. Testing for radon is simple. 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
5: Here's your forecast from the Desert Mountain Broadcasting Information Center. Slight chance for snow, becoming mixed precipitation and foggy early today. Otherwise, cloudy skies expected. Highs level off around 37. Northwest winds around 5 miles per hour. Lows level off around 24. With fog in spots tonight, cloudy skies expected. Highs around 41 tomorrow. A mix of clouds and sun with fog at times early. I'm meteorologist Paul Trombley on Classic Hits 93.7 The River.
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0: 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Aren't you happy that the bye week is in the books for the Bobcat football team? Ugh, seems like forever since they played. They'll play Saturday at Eastern Washington. So, it's time now for Strange Stuff. I have two shorties to share with you today. Number one, police say, let me ask this first. What would you do to get out of paying for dinner? Police say a Georgia man tried to get out of paying for dinner at Red Lobster by, here's what he did. He called 911 and pretended to have a medical emergency. He just kind of grabbed his heart, was spread eagle on the floor, right? Didn't want to pay. 26-year-old Abdul Hakim Rashid allegedly made the false call to 911 while dining back on September 24th, hoping to avoid a bill of $63.77. Instead, he was arrested the next day, charged with theft of services and unlawful conduct during a 911 call. So jail records that were reviewed showed his bond was set at $3,000 and he still remains in custody over a $63.77 bill. Isn't it enough that they give you the free biscuits, really? Now this one, I think you really need the picture that I have to appreciate, but it's pretty darn good. Two men took a couch for a ride down a busy street in Charlotte, North Carolina, at least until police pulled them over. So their homemade setup had this couch, kind of a smallish couch, resting across two electric Lime scooters as they traveled along South Tryon Street. When you look at the picture, you basically only see the couch. Most of the scooters are hidden, right? So Mecklenburg's police shared the photo I'm referring to late last week, saying they appreciated the creativity, but wanted people to think about safety before taking such rides into traffic. Officers also warned that an unusual sight could distract other drivers. What? What? A couch? Driving faster than you are on the street? That would be distracting. So there you go, your double dip of strange stuff on the river.
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0: 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Vish and Big Hank. A lot of music just around the corner where I kind of kick back, fresh cup of coffee, and just relax. Maybe you could do the same because a lot of people have the day off today. Halloween has some traditions and stereotypes about it, and this is one I kind of have to bring up every year. Black cats get a bad rap because of them. And that's why many shelters put a pause on black cat adoptions for the Halloween season because of possible abuse and really cruel rituals and people using the animals as seasonal props and then dumping them. Kind of just gets me angry. Mesa County, Colorado Animal Services Manager Kevin Bosarth explains, here's his quote, "There's a certain stigma on black cats and black dogs. You don't think about black dogs, but they get thrown into this as well, right?" He goes on to say, "Black cats and black dogs are usually the hardest animals to get adopted for an animal shelter because of those stigmas." But he does add this, and this is a really good idea if you're thinking about a new furry friend. After the season, if you're looking to adopt a pet, think about a black cat or dog. Good advice, right? It's sad that this has to be brought up every single year. People keep doing this stuff with the black animals. Coming up next, Toto kicks off 2 hours of continuous classic hits on the river.
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0: from Mr. Floyd for you accepting charge from United States. Calling, are we reaching? See, he keeps hanging up. And it's a man answering.
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6: 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This colorless, odorless gas is a killer. After smoking, radon is the number one cause of lung cancer. The EPA estimates that radon causes 21,000 lung cancer deaths each year. Radon may also be linked to breast and other cancers, Parkinson's, dementia. 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
8: Here's your forecast from the Desert Mountain Broadcasting Information Center. Slight chance for snow, becoming mixed precipitation and foggy early today. Otherwise, cloudy skies expected. Highs level off around 37. Northwest winds around 5 miles per hour. Lows level off around 24. With fog in spots tonight, cloudy skies expected. Highs around 41 tomorrow. A mix of clouds and sun with fog at times early. I'm meteorologist Paul Trombley on Classic Hits 93.7 The River.
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9: Here's your forecast from the Desert Mountain Broadcasting Information Center. Overcast skies this afternoon with a slight chance for snow becoming mixed precipitation. Daytime highs approaching 34. Winds out of the northwest, 5 to 10 miles per hour. Cloudy skies with fog tonight. Slight chance for a mix of rain and snow. Lows level off around 25. highs around 39, and foggy early tomorrow, partly cloudy. I'm meteorologist Paul Trombley on Classic Hits 93.7 The River.
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0: Hi there, this is Dave Vischer, and I host the morning show here on 93.7 The River. I invite you to tune in every weekday morning from 6 to 10. I started on the air here in Bozeman in 1984, which proves two things. Number one, I'm really old. And number two, I love what I do. It's truly my privilege to be a part of your mornings. I think we have a lot of fun here, and I hope you'll tune in and join me. It's the Dave Vischer Show on Bozeman's number one station for classic hits, 93.7 The River.
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4: 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This colorless, odorless gas is a killer. After smoking, radon is the number one cause of lung cancer. The EPA estimates that radon causes 21,000 lung cancer deaths each year. Radon may also be linked to breast and other cancers, Parkinson's, dementia. Testing for radon is simple. 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Professional testing, maybe a couple of $100s. And if you have radon, it's easy to get rid of with a relatively inexpensive system that blows that radon out of a vent. From all of us at your local Renewal by Anderson, please invest in your family's safety today. Get a radon test today. There could be an invisible killer in your home right now.
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7: Here's your forecast from the Desert Mountain Broadcasting Information Center. A dense fog advisory begins at 9 p.m. tonight and remains in effect until noon tomorrow. Cloudy this afternoon with a slight chance for snow becoming mixed precipitation. Daytime highs approaching 34. Northwest winds 5 to 10 miles per hour. Slight chance for a mix of rain and snow. Tonight, lows dip down to about 25. Cloudy skies with fog. I'm meteorologist Paul Trombley on Classic Hits 93.7 The River.
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0: This is Dave Vischer. Every morning, I have the honor of hosting the morning show here on 93.7 The River. It originates from my studio here on the Yellowstone River, not far from Livingston. I guess you could say the river is a big part of my life. I'd love it if you join me every weekday morning for some fun and some laughs. Okay, I might be the only one laughing a lot of the time, but I do really hope you'll join me. It's the Dave Vischer Show on Bozeman's number one station for classic hits, 93.7 The River.
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2: 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This colorless, odorless gas is a killer. After smoking, radon is the number one cause of lung cancer. The EPA estimates that radon causes 21,000 lung cancer deaths each year. Radon may also be linked to breast and other cancers, Parkinson's, dementia. 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
6: Here's your forecast from the Desert Mountain Broadcasting Information Center. A dense fog advisory begins at 9 p.m. tonight and remains in effect until noon tomorrow. Cloudy this afternoon with a slight chance for snow becoming mixed precipitation. Daytime highs approaching 34. Northwest winds 5 to 10 miles per hour. Slight chance for a mix of rain and snow. Tonight, lows dip down to about 25. Cloudy skies with fog. I'm meteorologist Paul Frombly on Classic Hits 93.7 The River.
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0: River 93.7, that is Outfield and Your Love. This is Kim hanging with you, and oh my, what a difference a couple of days make. So weather-wise, we're having this, winter driving refresher course right now? Over the next couple of evenings, the temperature's gonna go below freezing, which means it's gonna get a little slick out there. It's very wet. Man, that snow taking a bunch of branches down around town. Be aware of that. We're lucky we moved our truck in the driveway. Otherwise, some branches would have done some damage to it. As the temperature starts dropping, you get right around that freezing level, it's when you could experience black ice and really slick spots and this and that. So please be careful, be mindful, put that winter driving mindset on where you're going to need to go slower, right? And pay attention to what's happening around you, because you may not be able to stop as quickly as you are hoping, as people found out on, what was it? They had to shut down Homestead because there's a big semi blocking both lanes. Anyway, please be mindful of that over the next couple of evenings as the temperatures dive bombs overnight. On the way, John Cougar Mellencamp for you next year on the River, 93.7.
1: 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I'm the morning guy here on 93.7 The River. 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

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Goya Roy, that is Fleetwood Mac. 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The latest VisitMT.com giveaway is a biggie. We'll talk about it coming up. Hugh Seeger.

0: The River 93.7 Tom Petty, the Heartbreakers. 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And oh my, so they are wrapping up this VisitMT.com giveaway. Huge. The region, final region, is Central Montana. And this is like more than one giveaway, but it's all in one thing. Listen up. Bourbon and Breaks getaway for two at the Hotel Winifred. This is a two-night stay in a luxury room. Bourbon tasting, dinner for two. And then you've got Lewistown, a one-night stay at the Calvert Hotel. Tickets to the North Pole Adventure Train, which is near there. Gift certificate to Elks Pine Meadows Golf and Dining. A gift certificate to the Mussel Shell Steakhouse in Harlowtown. 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
10: Here's your forecast from the Desert Mountain Broadcasting Information Center. A dense fog advisory begins at 9 p.m. tonight and remains in effect until noon tomorrow. Cloudy this afternoon with a slight chance for a mix of rain and snow. High of 34, northwest winds 5 to 10 miles per hour. A mix of rain and snow possible at times with fog tonight. Lows around 25, overcast. I'm meteorologist Paul Trombley on Classic Hits 93.7 The River.
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0: This is Kim. 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Who do we have to talk about? Kirk Cameron from Growing Pains is turning 56. Tyler Blackburn from Pretty Little Liars, Roswell, New Mexico. Tyler is turning, 40. Josh Hutcherson from The Hunger Games and Five Nights at Freddy's. I think they're making another one. Josh is turning 34. Carlos Bernard from 24, the television series 24, turning 64. From Shogun and The Last Samurai, Hiroyuka Sanada is turning 66, and Hugh Jackman, yeah, we know him, The Greatest Showman, who knew he could sing? The Greatest Showman, also X-Men, Hugh Jackman is turning 58. If it is your birthday, happy birthday to you. Hopefully find yourself some fun on the way. I've got some Pat Benatar Phoenix here on the river, 93.7.
1: 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I think we have a lot of fun here, and I hope you'll tune in and join me. 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

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This is Kim hanging with you on the way. They've started the winter weather clothing drive at the schools in Bozeman. I have the details on that coming up.

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0: Cougar 93.7. That is John Cougar. This is Kim hanging with you. And yeah, we got a little taste of winter and Bozeman School District. So it really makes sense right now. District leaders are saying that, yeah, many families ask for help as we head into the colder months. Last year, they had, what, nearly 500 students asking for help with winter gear? If you can, please do help. New winter items. We're talking outerwear stuff. Boots, coats, gloves, hats, mittens, scarves, all that kind of stuff. That can be dropped off at any Bozeman school through November. So just at their front desk, get those, you know, handed in there. Cash donations, if that's easier for you and you could do that, that can be made to the Essential Needs Fund that you will find through the Bozeman Schools Foundation. So if you just go looking for the Bozeman Schools Foundation, you will find that particular fund, which helps to get kids in winter gear. Sometimes you misplan. I've bought stuff before thinking, oh, this will be great for the kids, and then they've outgrown it by the time the winter season hit, and it's like, oh, crap, now what? So please, if you can, give them a hand. Drop off new winter items at any one of the Bozeman schools. On the way, we have got weather for you. Also, Rolling Stones next year on the river. 93.7.
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7: Here's your forecast from the Desert Mountain Broadcasting Information Center. A dense fog advisory begins at 9 p.m. tonight and remains in effect until noon tomorrow. Lows level off around 25 and foggy tonight under cloudy skies with a mix of rain and snow possible at times. Winds out of the west around 5 miles per hour. partly cloudy with fog early tomorrow. Highs around 39. I'm meteorologist Paul Trombley on Classic Hits 93.7 The River.
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River 93.7. That is Bob Seger and the Silver Bullet Band. Kim hanging with you on the way. Tale of humans behaving badly to you, and it's just common courtesy. Talk about it coming up. Here's Aerosmith on the River.

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0: smells like Teen Spirit. Well, it smells like something. All right. A Pokemon champion, this is a gamer, right, is now asking fellow players, when you show up to tournaments, please wash up. Said that a competitor's body odor actually made him throw up. So this smell came from a nearby player so strong that he had to step away and cause him to be sick. As he went online talking about this, other competitors responded with similar stories about bad smells at gaming events. Now, if you're showing up to these tournaments and this is part of your strategy, shame on you. Don't. And if you're just unawares, I don't know, ask some living, breathing human being before you leave the house whether you are putrid or not, because on the way. I've got some Simple Minds for you next here on the River, 93.7.
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2: John Dillinger was a notorious criminal during the Great Depression. He and his gang were accused of robbing 24 banks and 4 police stations across several states. He escaped jail twice, the last time on this day in 1933 in Allen County, Ohio. More next.
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Barbara Palmer on the River 93.7. This is Kim hanging with you on the way. Oh, hey! South African pastor saying it's time for the rapture once again. I got stories about the last date he put up and what the new expiration is. Come

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0: 93.7, that is Heart and Nothing at All. Kim hanging with you. Oh my, I don't know if you remember all the way back to September of last year. I know I read the story. I don't remember if I shared it with you or not. But yes, September 23rd of last year is when a South African pastor said this is the date that the rapture is going to happen. Joshua Milakela? I'm not sure how to say his name. Anyway, that, of course, did not happen. So he said, nope, God gave me another date. So it's either supposed to be today or tomorrow. Because apparently God gave him dates, not a date. Some followers, and this is always so painful to see, some followers of this particular pastor has sold their homes and cars and quit their jobs after hearing his warnings. So, yikes, we do wish the best for them. On the way, I've got some weather for you. Also, Brian Adams next on the river, 93.7.
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8: Here's your forecast from the Desert Mountain Broadcasting Information Center. A dense fog advisory begins at 9 p.m. tonight and remains in effect until noon tomorrow. Lows level off around 25 and foggy tonight under cloudy skies with a mix of rain and snow possible at times. Winds out of the west around 5 miles per hour. Partly cloudy with fog early tomorrow, highs around 39. I'm meteorologist Paul Trombley on Classic Hits 93.7 The River.
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